Good evening, ladies and gentlemen. I want to introduce the following number. But I must warn you, she's not for everyone. She will pierce your heart, and she will be your only obsession. So get ready for some...

Good evening, ladies and gentlemen. I want to introduce the following number. But I must warn you, she's not for everyone. She will pierce your heart, and she will be your only obsession. So get ready for some heat. La Fama! Thank you.

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I can't disagree. So last night I went to the club. Had a couple too many threw up. Now everybody's laughing at me.

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I know why they hating, and if they looking for me, I'm out on a vacation. Just wanna see you, baby, in your two-piece living life, but they don't know how to do it. But we can do it.

I just got here and I think I'm losing signal already. Hello? Can you hear me now? Sorry.

Drink some margaritas, bashing on blue lights. Listen to the mariachi play at midnight. Are you with me? Are you with me?

0: I can look back on the time I met you and I just appreciate just the love, the clarity, the peace, the ambition, the wholeheartedness. You made me feel like myself again. And for a long time, I was trying to be something that I wasn't. I was trying to put on a facade for other people. And with you, I can be Dwayne, I can be Seven, I can be Simba, whoever it is. You never once made it about ball, about status, money, nothing. You just love me.
1: That's true love.
0: And I love you.

0: bottoms smoke or smoke. It just, no, just
1: Well, could you identify its origin? It's a native. I have never seen a species here like that.
0: It's possibly a native.
1: Arms and two legs? I mean, you look like a tiger. I'm sorry. Are you confirming an ETI?
0: It's moving north of the crash site.
2: Affirmative, is it an ETI?
1: Omega 3, can I get
3: your attention? Omega 1, the way that thing crashed, he's not from around here. This is definitely an ETI.
1: Roger, Dodger. This is Alpha 1, all ears. We have an unidentified extraterrestrial intelligence approaching a populated residential area. All ETI parties are good to go. I repeat, parties are good to go. This is a code red.

Lamas in the way, go aim on the plot. On my drive to the top, I've been out of shape, taking out the box. I'm an astronaut, blasted off the planet, rocket cause catastrophe, and it matters more because I had it. Now I had, I thought about wreaking havoc on an opposition, kind of shocking. They want a static with precision. I'm automatic quarterback. I ain't talking second packet, pack it up. I don't panic, batter up. Who the baddest?

and we could never have pictured it like this. So thank you so much for coming.

0: me another story.
1: I think it's time for you to tell me a story.
0: Why do you have to go, Dad?